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We kissed, I fell under your spell, a love no one could deny. Don't you ever say I just walked away, I will always want you. I can't live a lie, running for my life, I will always want you.

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New York City is the place where they said, hey babe, take a walk on the wild.

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Valium would have helped that patch. 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I said, hey honey, take a walk on the wild side. And the colored girls say,

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Tell me what is right.

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beyond horizons. In a world synthesized by code and consciousness, it is techno that remains our universal language, the bridge between souls